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2: Here's Gananoque in the Thousand Islands 3-day forecast from the MyFM Weather Center. Tonight we'll have a few clouds with a low of 12. Tomorrow we can expect a mix of sun and clouds with a high of 28. And Friday cloudy with a high of 28. I'm Melissa Brush with Gananoque in the Thousand Islands Breaking and Local News.

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2: Here's Gananoque in the Thousand Islands 3-day forecast from the MyFM Weather Center. Tonight we'll have a few clouds with a low of 12. Tomorrow we can expect a mix of sun and clouds with a high of 28. And Friday cloudy with a high of 28. I'm Melissa Brush with Gananoque in the Thousand Islands Breaking and Local News.

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1: Good morning. I'm Tim Baltz. Sun and cloud with a high of 28 today, but with humidity, it'll feel like 30. Here's what's happening in Gananoque and the Thousand Islands. Township of Leeds and Thousand Islands awarded 3 youth bursaries to local students. Macy Greer received the top award of $1,000, while Asia McBride Johnston earned $600, while Mackenzie Swan received the $400 bursary. The awards recognize academic achievement, leadership, volunteerism, and community involvement while helping support post-secondary education goals. The Gord Brown Memorial Canada 150 outdoor rink in Gananoque is now open and is expected to remain available through September, weather permitting. Town staff will continue monitoring the boards and glass for safety concerns. Users are being asked to avoid hard discs to help prevent further damage to the facility. Gananoque Council will hold a special meeting on June 10th to review milestones for the town's proposed 2026-2031 strategic plan. The session will examine priorities including infrastructure, economic development, housing, tourism, workforce planning, and municipal services. The review, facilitated by Suzanne Gibson, will help guide future decisions and investments through 2031. There was plenty for the entire family during the 20th annual country fair held at Joyceville Public School this past Saturday. Food, games, race cars, heavy equipment, and even wild animals were part of the day. Organizer Donna Millett had many to thank for the success of this event.
2: Just all the community members, the staff from the school, our fire department for sure.
1: A wild animal show was one of the highlights of the day, featuring everything from scorpions to bunnies. They look forward to hosting this event next year and welcome everyone to come back. After 9 this morning, get the full local news rundown sent straight to your email. 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In sports, in the MLB, it was Atlanta over Toronto 7-3. In the NBA Finals, New York beat San Antonio 105-95 to take a 1-0 series lead. 10-time Pro Bowl quarterback Russell Wilson confirmed Wednesday in a video posted to social media that he is retiring from the NFL to take a job with CBS Sports. I'm Tim Baltz with the news that keeps you connected to where you live. 401 traffic and weather together next on Gananoque and the Thousand Islands 99.9 MyFM.
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6: Well, with this first check on your drive, we do have a problem on the 401 eastbound at Sharps Lane. The right lane and right shoulder are closed after a serious tractor trail rollover that happened yesterday. That cleanup continues. You could find it a little slow going again, eastbound approaching Sharps Lane. Other than that, no live lane issues eastbound or westbound on the 401 between Kingston and Cornwall. No problems either on the 416, both northbound and southbound running smooth. Your forecast for for today. We got a mix of sun and clouds. Hot. Temperature getting up to 30 degrees. Partly cloudy tonight, down to 15. Tomorrow we'll see a mix of sun and clouds with the high reaching 26. 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
1: Good morning. I'm Tim Baltz. Time for What's Good in Gananoque and the Thousand Islands, where we catch up with local newsmakers and people doing interesting things in the community.
2: It was a historic day last Friday in the town of Gananoque as the first ever neighborhood in Canada built by robotics was unveiled by Horizon Legacy on 4th Street. MPP Steve Clark was on hand and had this to say about the project.
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2: 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In the newsroom, I'm Emily Chatwood.
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1: What would this check on your drive? That earlier situation on the eastbound 401 of Sharps Lane that had to be right lane and right shoulder closed has now cleared. Still a little slow going through the area. Just keep that one in mind. No other issues right now that I'm seeing on the 401 eastbound or westbound between Kingston and Cornwall, and no issues northbound or southbound on the 416. Your forecast for today, we're looking at a mix of sun and clouds, the high getting up to 30, partly cloudy tonight down to 15, and we wrap up the week tomorrow with a mix of sun and clouds and the high reaching 26. 401 traffic and weather together, powered by Best of Kingston and Area, top local businesses as voted by you. 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

0: 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Here's what's happening in Gananoque and the Thousand Islands.
1: Good morning. I'm Tim Baltz. Here's what's coming up over the next 48 hours. It's everything you need to know.
2: 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At the Sealy's Bay branch at 2:30, a story time session is available and all are welcome. 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
7: Taking another look at your drive this morning. Once again, that situation is cleared that affected the right lane and right shoulder, 401 eastbound at Sharps Lane. That is cleared up and everything is running smooth through the area, as is pretty much everywhere else on the 401 between Kingston and Cornwall. Not seeing any issues eastbound or westbound, and no problems northbound or southbound on the 416. Your forecast for today, we're looking at a mix of sun and clouds. Hot, getting up to 30. Partly cloudy tonight, down to 15. And tomorrow we wrap the week with a mix of sun and clouds and the high reaching 26. 401 traffic and weather together, powered by Best of Kingston and Area. 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
1: Good morning. I'm Tim Baltz. Sun and cloud with a high of 28 today, but with humidity, it'll feel like 30. Here's what's happening in Gananoque and the Thousand Islands. Sealy's Bay Area Residents Association is hosting Red Canoe Fest on June 6th, offering a morning of family-friendly fun at the docks. Activities include fishing with experienced anglers, prizes, snacks, and a new red canoe hunt. Organizers say the free event is open to children, parents, and grandparents from across the community. Golfers and community supporters are being encouraged to take part in the July 4th fundraiser at the Gananoque Golf and Country Club, hosted by the Gananoque Royals. Sponsorship opportunities remain available, with funds helping to support Royals athletes and programs. Organizers say the tournament will offer a fun day of golf, prizes, and community spirit. Registration begins at 2 p.m. with a 2:30 shotgun start. The 2026 Lansdowne Garden Tour will welcome residents and visitors on June 27th for a self-guided look at gardens throughout the community. Hosted by the Lansdowne Association for Revitalization, the event runs from 10 a.m. until 3 p.m. Organizers encourage participants to enjoy local restaurants and in businesses during the tour. The federal government's one-time GST rebate top-up is set to begin landing in some Canadians' bank accounts starting tomorrow. The top-up is for low- to middle-income earners who qualify. If your GST credit amount is usually $400 for the year, you'll get $200. After 9 this morning, get the full local news rundown sent straight to your email. Sign up at GananoqueNow.ca. In sports, in the MLB, it was Atlanta over Toronto 7-3. In the NBA Finals, New York beat San Antonio 105-95 to take a 1-0 series lead. 10-time Pro Bowl quarterback Russell Wilson confirmed Wednesday in a video posted to social media that he is retiring from the NFL to take a job with CBS Sports. I'm Tim Baltz with the news that keeps you connected to where you live. 401 traffic and weather together next on Gananoque and the Thousand Islands 99.9 MyFM.
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6: Well, taking another look at your drive, Ontario 511 has just reposted the right lane and shoulder closure of the 401 eastbound at Sharps Lane. This due to a tractor-trailer rollover from yesterday. Not 100% sure why they took the posting down and then put it back up. It does look like it is a little slow going through that area. Again, eastbound 401 through the area of Sharps Lane. Other than that, not seeing any issues on the 401 eastbound or westbound between Kingston and Cornwall, and the 416 both northbound and southbound running problem free. Mix of sun and clouds for today with the high getting up to 30. Partly cloudy tonight down to 15, and tomorrow we're going to finish off the week with a mix of sun and clouds and the high reaching 26. 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
1: Good morning. I'm Tim Baltz. Time for What's Good in Gananoque and the Thousand Islands, where we catch up with local newsmakers and people doing interesting things in the community.
2: The first ever neighborhood in Canada built by robotics was unveiled by Horizon Legacy on 4th Street in Gananoque last Friday. MPP Steve Clark toured one of the units and was very pleased with how it turned out.
3: I was really, really impressed with the innovation. You know, labor is such a challenge in some markets. To have this type of innovative construction that has such a wonderful architectural design, but also then adds a level of affordability.
2: Gananoque Mayor John Beddoes, along with members of council, were also on hand. A special ribbon-cutting ceremony took place, officially opening the finished project. Here are a full interview right now at GananoqueNow.ca. In the newsroom, I'm Emily Chapwood.
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6: We'll take another look at your drive. It does seem like we're still dealing with this issue on the 401 eastbound at Sharps Lane. Has the right lane and right shoulder closed. This due to a tractor trailer rollover, a serious one from yesterday. That cleanup continues. Right now, that is the only issue I'm seeing on the 401 eastbound or westbound between Kingston and Cornwall. It's a little slow going through the Sharps Lane area. No problems right now on the 416. Northbound and southbound running at the speed limit. Your forecast for today, we're looking at a mix of sun and clouds. Hot, getting up to 30. Tonight, partly cloudy, down to 15. And tomorrow, we're going to wrap up the week with a mix of sun and clouds and the high reaching 26. 401 traffic and weather together, powered by Best of Kingston and Area. Top local businesses as voted by you. 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

0: Jamie and Lorena, 99.9 MyFM. Here's what's happening in Gananoque and the Thousand Islands.
1: Good morning. I'm Tim Baltz. Here's what's coming up over the next 48 hours. It's everything you need to know.
2: 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Residents and visitors are welcome to attend the free event all summer long. 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At the Sealy's Bay branch at 2:30, a story time session is available and all are welcome. Tonight, bingo is taking place at the Gananoque Legion beginning at 6:30 p.m. And the Gananoque Seniors Association drop-in sessions at the Wrinkle Room continue on Friday. Social hour runs from 1 to 1:30 with seniors trivia from 1:30 to 3. 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In the newsroom, I'm Emily Chatwood.
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8: Taking another look at your drive, it does look like we do still have this situation on the eastbound 401 that has the right shoulder and right lane closed. This is for cleanup of a fairly serious tractor-trailer rollover that happened yesterday. A little slow going through the area. That is the only issue right now that I'm seeing on the 401 eastbound or westbound between Kingston and Cornwall, and not seeing any issues northbound or southbound on the 416. Your forecast for today, we're going to see a mix of sun and clouds and hot, the high getting up to 30. Partly cloudy tonight, low down to 15. Tomorrow we wrap the week with a mix of sun and clouds and the high reaching 26. 401 traffic and weather together, powered by Best of Kingston and Area. 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See the complete list at bestofkingstonarea.com. 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

99.9 Gananoque's My FM in the morning. Residence 10, the township of Leeds and Thousand Islands. The first ever TLTI Treasure Day is coming up on Saturday, and it's a community-wide initiative here where basically the goal is keeping perfectly usable things out of the landfill. You're done with it? Sure. Normally, maybe you just throw it away. That's just how you deal with things. A lot of us are like that. But it's still usable, right? It's not broken by any means. Someone else could make use of it. It's like a free event, free yard sale is how I look at this, community-wide. So what you do by 7 a.m., if you have some things in the house, in storage, wherever, that you're storing for no reason, you're never going to use it again. Well, that trash is another person's treasures, right? This is what we want to do. Leave them out by 7 a.m. Saturday morning. People are going to be driving around. Make sure they're clearly marked as free, and they could be picking them up, and away they go. That's out of your way. They're going to use it. And you don't have that guilt of putting it in the landfill, right? If by chance Mother Nature doesn't cooperate, they do have Sunday set as a rain date. But keep in mind, items that don't get picked up, they do have to be removed, right? Don't let them live at the end of your lawn, end of your driveway, on the sidewalk, whatever. By 7 p.m., they're asking if you can take those things back.

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1: Good morning. I'm Tim Baltz. Sun and cloud with a high of 28 today, but with humidity, it'll feel like 30. Here's what's happening in Gananoque in the Thousand Islands. Township of Leeds and Thousand Islands awarded 3 youth bursaries to local students. Macy Greer received the top award of $1,000, while Asia McBride Johnston earned $600, while Mackenzie Swan received the $400 bursary. The awards recognize academic achievement, leadership, volunteerism, and community involvement while helping support post-secondary education goals. The Gord Brown Memorial Canada 150 Outdoor Rink in Gananoque is now open and is expected to remain available through September, weather permitting. Town staff will continue monitoring the boards and glass for safety concerns. Users are being asked to avoid hard discs to help prevent further damage to the facility. Gananoque Council will hold a special meeting on June 10th to review milestones for the town's proposed 2026-2031 strategic plan. The session will examine priorities including infrastructure, economic development, housing, tourism, workforce planning, and municipal services. The review, facilitated by Suzanne Gibson, will help guide future decisions and investments through 2031. There was plenty for the entire family during the 20th annual Country Fair held at Joyceville Public School this past Saturday. Food, games, race cars, heavy equipment, and even wild animals were part of the day. Organizer Donna Millett had many to thank for the success of this event.
2: Just all the community members, the staff from the school, our fire department for sure.
1: A wild animal show was one of the highlights of the day, featuring everything from scorpions to bunnies. They look forward to hosting this event next year and welcome everyone to come back. After 9 this morning, get the full local news rundown sent straight to your email. 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
3: Game 2 of the Stanley Cup Final goes tonight in Carolina, and the Hurricanes will be looking to respond after Vegas stole Game 1 with a 5-4 comeback win. The Golden Knights have now won 7 straight playoff games and became the first road team in NHL history to erase a multi-goal deficit and win Game 1 of a Stanley Cup Final. The big question tonight, can Carolina bounce back at home, or will Vegas take a commanding 2-0 series lead heading back to Nevada? Carolina, one of the strongest teams at 5-on-5, they'll need to prove it tonight. Opening faceoff just after 8 p.m., I'm Chris Soares. Playoff Fever continues next at noon.
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8: Well, taking another look at your drive, we are still dealing with this tractor trailer rollover cleanup from yesterday, which has the right lane and right shoulder closed on the 401 eastbound at Sharps Lane, just east of Brockville. That is the only issue I'm seeing right now on the 401 between Kingston and Cornwall, both eastbound and westbound. Not seeing any problems right now northbound or southbound on the 416. Your forecast for today, a mix of sun and clouds, a high getting up to 30. Partly cloudy tonight, down to 15, and wrapping the week tomorrow with a mix of sun and clouds and a high reaching 26. 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
1: Good morning. I'm Tim Baltz. Time for What's Good in Gananoque and the Thousand Islands, where we catch up with local newsmakers and people doing interesting things in the community.
2: It was a historic day last Friday in the town of Gananoque as the first ever neighborhood in Canada built by robotics was unveiled by Horizon Legacy on 4th Street. MPP Steve Clark was on hand and had this to say about the project.
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2: 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Here are our full interview right now at GananoqueNow.ca. In the newsroom, I'm Emily Chapwood.
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6: With this check on your drive, the cleanup continues of a tractor-trailer rollover from yesterday, which has the eastbound 401 right lane and right shoulder closed at Sharps Lane. Keep that one in mind. A little slow going through the area. Other than that, no issues eastbound or westbound on the 401 between Kingston and Cornwall. No problems northbound or southbound on the 416. Your forecast for today, a mix of sun and clouds with a high getting up to 30. Partly cloudy tonight, down to 15, and we wrap the week tomorrow with a mix of sun and clouds and the high reaching 26. 401 traffic and weather together, powered by Best of Kingston and Area. 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

0: 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Here's what's happening in Gananoque and the Thousand Islands.
1: Good morning. I'm Tim Baltz. Here's what's coming up over the next 48 hours. It's everything you need to know.
2: 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At the Sealy's Bay branch at 2:30, a story time session is available and all are welcome. 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Social hour runs from 1 to 1:30 with seniors trivia from 1:30 to 3. 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
9: Well, taking one final look at your drive, we do still have this one issue that has the right lane and shoulder closed on the eastbound 401. This at Sharps Lane for cleanup of a tractor-trailer rollover that happened yesterday. A little slow going through the area, but no major backup at this point. No other live lane issues eastbound or westbound on the 401 between Kingston and Cornwall, and the 416 both northbound and southbound running at the speed limit. Your forecast for today, we got a mix of sun and clouds with a high reaching 30. Partly cloudy tonight down to 15, and wrapping the week tomorrow with a mix of sun and clouds and a high reaching 26. 401 traffic and weather together, powered by Best of Kingston and Area. 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Stay on time and up to date with 401 traffic and weather together this afternoon starting at 4.

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1: Good morning. I'm Tim Baltz. Sun and cloud with a high of 28 today, but with humidity, it'll feel like 30. Here's what's happening in Gananoque and the Thousand Islands. Sealy's Bay Area Residents Association is hosting Red Canoe Fest on June 6th, offering a morning of family-friendly fun at the docks. 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Golfers and community supporters are being encouraged to take part in the July 4th fundraiser at the Gananoque Golf and Country Club, hosted by the Gananoque Royals. Sponsorship opportunities remain available, with funds helping to support Royals athletes and programs. Organizers say the tournament will offer a fun day of golf, prizes, and community spirit. Registration begins at 2 p.m. with a 2:30 shotgun start. The 2026 Lansdowne Garden Tour will welcome residents and visitors on June 27th for a self-guided look at gardens throughout the community. Hosted by the Lansdowne Association for Revitalization, the event runs from 10 a.m. until 3 p.m. Organizers encourage participants to enjoy local restaurants and in businesses during the tour. The federal government's one-time GST rebate top-up is set to begin landing in some Canadians' bank accounts starting tomorrow. The top-up is for low- to middle-income earners who qualify. If your GST credit amount is usually $400 for the year, you'll get $200. After 9 this morning, get the full local news rundown sent straight to your email. Sign up again at aquaynow.ca. In sports, in the MLB, it was Atlanta over Toronto 7-3. In the NBA Finals, New York beat San Antonio 105-95 to take a 1-0 series lead. 10-time Pro Bowl quarterback Russell Wilson confirmed Wednesday in a video posted to social media that he is retiring from the NFL to take a job with CBS Sports. I'm Tim Baltz with the news that keeps you connected to where you live. 401 traffic and weather together next on Gananoque and the Thousand Islands 99.9 My FM.
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Here's Gananoque in the Thousand Islands 3-day forecast from the MyFM Weather Center. Sun and cloud today with a high 28 with humidity. It'll feel like 30. Partly cloudy tonight with a low 14. Friday, sun and cloud with a high 26 with humidity. It'll feel like 29. Saturday, cloudy with a chance of showers and a high of 24 degrees. The UV index for Gananoque in the Thousand Islands is a very high 9. 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
1: Good morning. I'm Tim Baltz. Time for What's Good in Gananoque and the Thousand Islands, where we catch up with local newsmakers and people doing interesting things in the community.
2: The first ever neighborhood in Canada built by robotics was unveiled by Horizon Legacy on 4th Street in Gananoque last Friday. MPP Steve Clark toured one of the units and was very pleased with how it turned out.
3: I was really, really impressed with the innovation. You know, labor is such a challenge in some markets. To have this type of innovative construction that has such a wonderful architectural design, but also then adds a level of affordability.
2: Gananoque Mayor John Beddoes, along with members of council, were also on hand. A special ribbon-cutting ceremony took place, officially opening the finished project. Here are our full interview right now at GananoqueNow.ca. In the newsroom, I'm Emily Chapwood.
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Here's Gananoque in the Thousand Islands 3-day forecast from the MyFM Weather Center. Sun and cloud today with a high 28 with humidity. It'll feel like 30. Partly cloudy tonight with a low 14. Friday, sun and cloud with a high 26 with humidity. It'll feel like 29. Saturday, cloudy with a chance of showers and a high of 24 degrees. The UV index for Gananoque in the Thousand Islands is a very high 9. I'm Tim Baltz with 99.9 MyFM, Gananoque in the Thousand Islands Breaking and Local News.

0: 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Here's what's happening in Gananoque and the Thousand Islands.
1: Good morning. I'm Tim Baltz. Here's what's coming up over the next 48 hours. It's everything you need to know.
2: 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At the Sealy's Bay branch at 2:30, a story time session is available and all are welcome. 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

Here's Gananoque in the Thousand Islands 3-day forecast from the MyFM Weather Center. Sun and cloud today with a high 28 with humidity. It'll feel like 30. Partly cloudy tonight with a low 14. Friday, sun and cloud with a high 26 with humidity. It'll feel like 29. Saturday, cloudy with a chance of showers and a high of 24 degrees. The UV index for Gananoque in the Thousand Islands is a very high 9. I'm Tim Baltz with 99.9 MyFM, Gananoque in the Thousand Islands Breaking and Local News.

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1: Here's Gananoque in the Thousand Islands 3-day forecast from the MyFM Weather Center. Sun and cloud today with a high 28 with humidity. It'll feel like 30. Partly cloudy tonight with a low 14. Friday, sun and cloud with a high 26 with humidity. It'll feel like 29. Saturday, cloudy with a chance of showers and a high of 24 degrees. The UV index for Gananoque in the Thousand Islands is a very high 9. I'm Tim Baltz with 99.9 MyFM, Gananoque in the Thousand Islands Breaking and Local News.

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0: To keep those tunes coming for you here on your Thursday morning. Adam Weeks kicking rocks back in on a Friday at 10 a.m. We have got your local news coming up at 12 o'clock, and Laura Earle will help you get closer to that $500 each week with the

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1: We'll see sun and cloud today with a high 28, but with humidity, it'll feel like 30. Good afternoon. I'm Tim Baltz. Three local students have been recognized through the Township of Leeds' Thousand Islands Youth Bursary Program. Announced at the June 2nd Committee of the Whole meeting, the awards went to Macy Greer, Asia McBride Johnston, and Mackenzie Swan. Township officials said the recipients stood out for their academic success, leadership, and dedication to community service. Brockville and Area Community Living Association and OPSU Local 441 have sent a joint letter to Premier Doug Ford calling for urgent action to help end an ongoing labor dispute. The groups are seeking immediate funding and long-term investments in community services, saying workers, people with disabilities, and their families need stable, sustainable support. And as you heard on My FM in the Morning with Jamie and Lorena, it was a historical day last Friday in the town of Gananoque as the first ever neighborhood in Canada built by robotics was unveiled by Horizon Legacy on 4th Street. MPP Steve Clark was on hand and had this to say about the project.
2: You need to look different at different things in different ways. This is one way that provided this, you know, challenging piece of property a new life.
1: Visitors were welcomed by representatives from Horizon Legacy with a barbecue lunch along with guided tours inside the units. A special ribbon-cutting ceremony took place to officially open the finished project. 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And now here's Matt Latour with MyFM Playoff Fever.
3: Carolina's head coach did not mince any words when talking about his top line ahead of Game 2 of the Stanley Cup Finals tonight. The always fiery Rod Brindamore was very clear when talking to the media after Game 1's loss to the Vegas Golden Knights. The top line has to be better. It's kind of a funny thing to hear from a team that's 12-2 in the Stanley Cup playoffs, but as Brindamore said, they did not produce many opportunities in Game 1 and as a result lost. Puck drop tonight is 8 p.m. I'm Matt Latour. Playoff Fever returns at 4.
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6: The Gananoque Farmers Market starts June 4th at 4 p.m. and the Gananoque Craft Market starts June 6th at 10 a.m., both taking place in Town Hall Park. The Strategic Plan public meeting is on June 10th at 4 p.m. in the Council Chambers of Town Hall. The Gananoque Police would like to remind residents about the rules of riding an e-scooter. 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And finally, the next council meeting will take place on Wednesday, June 17th, and can be attended in person or online.
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1: Here's Gananoque in the Thousand Islands three-day forecast from the MyFM Weather Center. Sun and cloud today with a high 28, but with humidity it'll feel like 30. Cloudy tonight with a low of 14. Friday, sun and cloud with a high 26. With humidity it'll feel like 29. Saturday, cloudy with a chance of showers and a high of 24 degrees. 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

0: I just talked about your summer vacation road trip, and I got a couple of roads you might want to avoid. It's Laura. This is MyFM. Your at work and at home station, CAA, released their top 10 worst roads list. And honestly, I'm kind of happy my hometown isn't on it for once, because they've been on it more than once. Coming in at number one, Barton Street East in Hamilton. Number two is here, Ontario Street in Mississauga. And I've driven that one, not recently, but it's definitely had its issues over the years. A couple in Sudbury, four streets in Toronto. And this one kind of made me giggle a bit. In the number 10 spot, the sixth line in Innisfil. Just the whole thing? Like, the whole thing is a mess. What's going on? They do actually break down the lists by region, so you can check on there if the one road that drives you nuts in town is in fact on the list, and you can feel justified in your righteous indignation. Coming up next, they released the fleece and it sold out in 10 minutes. I've got details.
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4: Here's Gananoque in the Thousand Islands 3-day forecast from the MyFM Weather Center. Sun and cloud today with a high 28, but with humidity it'll feel like 30. Cloudy tonight with a low of 14. Friday, sun and cloud with a high 26. With humidity it'll feel like 29. Saturday, cloudy with a chance of showers and a high of 24 degrees. 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
1: Rockville and Area Community Living Association and OPSU Local 441 are urging Premier Doug Ford to provide immediate funding to help resolve a labor dispute. 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
1: Here's Yananaque in the Thousand Islands 3-day forecast from the MyFM Weather Center. Sun and cloud today with a high 28, but with humidity it'll feel like 30. Cloudy tonight with a low of 14. Friday, sun and cloud with a high 26, with humidity it'll feel like 29. Saturday, cloudy with a chance of showers and a high of 24 degrees. 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

0: It is a young tennis star's dream to play against one of the all-time greats. But what about playing with them? It is coming true for Canadian Victoria Mboko. It's Laura. This is MyFM at Work. Rumors have been flying that tennis GOAT Serena Williams was going to be making a return, and it has now been confirmed. The 44-year-old was last seen on the court in 2022 at the U.S. Open, and at the time, she said that she didn't want to use the word retire, but instead that she was evolving away from tennis. Well, that evolution is leading to her playing doubles at the Queen's Club Grass Court Tournament. Mboko posted a photo of the pair on social media today with a caption that read, quote, "The Queen is back. An honor to share the court with one of the greatest athletes of all time this week. Even more excited to play doubles together." I cannot even imagine. She must be floating on a cloud to get this chance to play with Serena. Coming up next, from a goat on the tennis courts to drunken goat cheese. Stay with me.
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0: It's Laura. Coming up next, we're talking National Cheese Day and the irony of what is on the menu at my house tonight.

0: It is National Cheese Day, and guess what's on the menu at my house tonight? It's Laura. This is my FM, your at work and at home station. Yes, it is National Cheese Day. Cheese being traced back to Neolithic beginnings, where chemical analysis of pottery shows residues of milk fats, implicating that farmers were straining curds and making simple cheeses thousands of years before written records. Now, I had to bring up Cheese Day because what is on my menu tonight? Vegan chili cheese nachos. So the cheese in my house is going to be made of nutritional yeast, cashews, and carrots. Sorry, National Cheese Day. I will try and do better. Coming up next, another MyFM music mix.
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1: The Snowbird Alumni Association is worried about the coming pause of the CT-114 Tudor aircrafts. 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
1: Here's Gananoque in the Thousand Islands 3-day forecast from the MyFM Weather Center. Sun and cloud today with a high 28, but with humidity it'll feel like 30. Cloudy tonight with a low of 14. Friday, sun and cloud with a high 26. With humidity it'll feel like 29. Saturday, cloudy with a chance of showers and a high of 24 degrees. 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

0: Kananoque and the Thousand Islands, 99.9 MyFM. It's Laura, MyFM at work. The Gord Brown Memorial Canada 150 Outdoor Rink in Kananoque is once again open to the public, and it's expected to remain available through September, weather permitting. Town officials and staff are going to continue to monitor the rink's boards and glass for potential hazards. That's following some previous damage to the facility. Folks are being asked to help protect it by avoiding the use of hard discs, which can contribute to wear and damage on the boards and glass. We've got details in a news story at our website. Make sure you head there, gananoquenow.ca, for info. Up next, another MyFM Music Mix.
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0: That's it for me today. I'm Laura Earle, signing off on this Thursday afternoon. Have a fantastic rest of your day and keep listening for your chance in the MyFM Family Vacation Name That Tune contest. We've got another snippet of a song coming up.

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0: My FM, you're at work and at home station. Good afternoon. This is Steve Gregory. Stats Cans released the inflation numbers for April. Not pretty. Inflation accelerated to 2.8% from 2.4 in March. And food prices overall up 3.5%. But if you start breaking it down, it's a whole lot more than that. Your beef strip loin cuts now, $42.42 a kilogram, up over $9. For a kilogram of rib cuts will cost you over $30. Stewing cuts, $22 and change. And coffee and vegetables, no bargain either. Coffee went up 20.69% year over year, and vegetables up 7.8%. The meat and vegetables, that's not like they're the staples.
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1: Rockville and Area Community Living Association and OPSU Local 441 are urging Premier Doug Ford to provide immediate funding to help resolve a labor dispute. In Inokwe, secondary school student Oliver Moorhead has committed to men's soccer program at American International College in Massachusetts. The first Inokwe Farmers Market of 2026 begins today from 4 until 7 p.m. at Town Hall Park. 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
1: Here's Gananoque in the Thousand Islands 3-day forecast from the MyFM Weather Center. Sun and cloud today with a high 28, but with humidity it'll feel like 30. Cloudy tonight with a low of 14. Friday, sun and cloud with a high 26, with humidity it'll feel like 29. Saturday, cloudy with a chance of showers and a high of 24 degrees. I'm Tim Baltz with 99.9 MyFM, Gananoque in the Thousand Islands breaking and local news.

0: FM in the afternoon. This is Steve Gregory on your Thursday. Now, today's the last day for Julian's Auctions 100 Years of Maryland, and the prices are going crazy. And they say they're only going to get worse by the time it wraps up tonight. As of now, you can buy her lip balm for $10,000, rouge for $7,000, an eyeliner pencil for $4,000, her first contract that she signed in 1946 with 20th Century Fox, bidding's at $10,000 for that, and $7,000 for her bra. If you're curious or you want to get in on it, the auction wraps up at 8 o'clock tonight. You can check it out at juliansauctions.com.
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1: Partly cloudy tonight with a low of 14. Good afternoon, I'm Alyssa Brush. The first ever neighborhood in Canada built by robotics was unveiled by Horizon Legacy on 4th Street in the town of Gananoque last Friday. MPP Steve Clark toured one of the units and was very pleased with how it turned out.
2: I was really, really impressed with the innovation. You know, labor is such a challenge in some markets. To have this type of innovative construction that has such a wonderful architectural design, but also then adds a level of affordability.
1: Visitors were welcomed by representatives from Horizon Legacy with a barbecue lunch along with guided tours inside the units. A special ribbon-cutting ceremony took place to officially open the finished project. The Snowbird Alumni Association is worried about the coming pause of the CT-114 Tudor aircrafts. The federal government intends to oppose at the end of this year while they transition to the CT-157 Siskin II. Maryse Carmichael was the first woman to pilot and later command the Snowbird team, and she wants to see a gradual transition instead of an outright grounding. Carmichael says Canadians will lose an iconic institution and an awe-inspiring recruitment tool.
3: The 9 red and white jets will not be in Canadian skies for years, not inspiring young Canadians to join the military at a time where the military is short on personnel.
1: Carmichael said a Snowbird show she watched as a child inspired her military career. The association is calling on Canadians to write to their MPs. Gananoque Secondary School student Oliver Moorhead has committed to the men's soccer program at American International College. Moorhead will join the team this fall, continuing both his education and athletic career. School staff congratulated him on the accomplishment and wished him success at the next level. In MyFM Sports, here's Kennedy Freeman with MyFM Playoff Fever.
4: The Vegas Golden Knights and Carolina Hurricanes are set for Game 2 of the Stanley Cup Final tonight, with the Canes looking to bounce back on home ice after dropping the opener 5-4 on Tuesday. They'll need to clean up the turnovers, tighten coverage in their own zone, and do a better job protecting the middle of the ice if they want to even the series. Offensively, Carolina will be looking for more from its top line, as Sebastian Aho, Andrei Svechnikov, and Seth Jarvis all went pointless in Game 1. Can the Canes reset the tone and even the series before it shifts to Las Vegas? We'll find out tonight when puck drops at 8. I'm Kennedy Freeman. Playoff Fever returns tomorrow morning at 8 o'clock.
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12: No issues on the 401. Traffic is moving steady in both directions between Kingston and Cornwall, including through Gananoque and Brockville. And the 416 is also clear. No collisions reported. Partly cloudy tonight with a low of 15. Friday, a mix of sun and cloud, a high of 28. Saturday, showers with a high of 22. And Sunday, a mix of sun and cloud with a chance of showers and a high of 25. 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

0: FM. This is Steve Gregory on your Thursday. Looking for a movie to check out this weekend? Here's what's being released tomorrow, The Currents. If you don't mind subtitles, it scores a 100 on Rotten Tomatoes. At the other end of the scale, Scary Movie only scores a 27. Looks like the two big ones will be Masters of the Universe. Rotten Tomatoes gives that a 73. And Power Ballad, comedy drama musical with Paul Rudd and Nick Jonas. That gets an 87. And who doesn't like Paul Rudd?
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0: wife or a neighbor, would you be mine? Could you be mine? Won't you be my neighbor?
1: Mr. Rogers gets his own YouTube channel as of today. Launched with 5 episodes, including the very first one from 1967. Overall, there's nearly 900 episodes. Say they're going to rotate them and release 10 episodes at a time. And here's something I didn't know. Before Mr. Rogers' Neighborhood, there was Mr. Rogers on CBC. That aired on CBC from 1961 to 1964.
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6: The 401 is in good shape. Drivers are seeing steady traffic eastbound and westbound between Kingston and Cornwall. Good conditions through Gananoque and Brockville on the 416 remains clear with no incidents reported. Partly cloudy tonight with a low of 15. Friday, mix of sun and cloud, a high of 28. Saturday, showers with a high of 22. And Sunday, a mix of sun and cloud with a chance of showers and a high of 25. 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

0: 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This is Steve Gregory. 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
5: It's a smooth ride on the 401. Traffic is steady both ways between Kingston and Cornwall. Gananoque and Brockville also looking good. And the 416 is moving well with no collisions to report. Partly cloudy tonight with a low of 15. Friday, a mix of sun and cloud, a high of 28. Saturday, showers with a high of 22. And Sunday, a mix of sun and cloud with a chance of showers and a high of 25. 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

0: 5 o'clock. Here's what's happening in Gananoque and the Thousand Islands.
1: Partly cloudy tonight with a low of 14. Good evening, I'm Melissa Brush. The first ever neighborhood in Canada built by robotics was unveiled by Horizon.

0: in Legacy on 4th Street in the town of Gananoque last Friday. MPP Steve Clark toured one of the units and was very pleased with how it turned out.
1: I was really, really impressed with the innovation. You know, labor is such a challenge in some markets. To have this type of innovative construction that has such a wonderful architectural design, but also then adds a level of affordability.
0: Visitors were welcomed by representatives from Horizon Legacy with a barbecue lunch along with guided tours inside the units. A special ribbon-cutting ceremony took place to officially open the finished project. The Snowbird Alumni Association is worried about the coming pause of the CT-114 Tudor aircrafts. The federal government intends to oppose at the end of this year while they transition to the CT-157 Siskin II. Maryse Carmichael was the first woman to pilot and later command the Snowbird team, and she wants to see a gradual transition instead of an outright grounding. Carmichael says Canadians will lose an iconic institution and an awe-inspiring recruitment tool.
2: The 9 red and white jets will not be in Canadian skies for years, not inspiring young Canadians to join the military at a time where the military is short on personnel.
0: Carmichael said a Snowbird show she watched as a child inspired her military career. The association is calling on Canadians to write to their MPs. Gananoque Secondary School student Oliver Moorhead has committed to the men's soccer program at American International College. Moorhead will join the team this fall, continuing both his education and athletic career. School staff congratulated him on the accomplishment and wished him success at the next level. In MyFM Sports, Game 2 of the Stanley Cup Finals goes tonight in Raleigh as Carolina faces off with Vegas with the Golden Knights up 1-0 in the series. Sticking with the NHL, Tampa Bay head coach John Cooper is the NHL's top coach for 2025-2026. He was announced as the recipient of the Jack Adams Award on Wednesday. The Blue Jays face the Braves in Atlanta tonight in the MLB. The next time you're scrolling through your phone, visit GananoqueNow.ca and see what everyone is talking about. Your 401 traffic and weather together next on 99.9 MyFM.
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6: Canada's composite index surged 1.2% to a record close today, led by strong gains in financial and metal mining stocks as investors' confidence improved on reports of U.S.-led efforts towards a Middle East peace deal. The S&P/TSX Composite Index climbed 416 points to 35,217. In New York, the Dow Jones Industrial Average was up 875 points at 51,562. The S&P 500 Index was up 31 points at 7,584, while the NASDAQ Composite was down 23 points at 26,831. The Canadian dollar traded for 71.89 cents U.S. after closing at 71.95 cents U.S. on Wednesday. The crude oil contract was down $3 at $93.02 per barrel, and the gold contract was up $37.40 at $4,504.30 an ounce. 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
9: Looking good along the 401. Traffic is moving steady between Kingston and Cornwall, both directions, including Gananoque and Brockville. And the 416 is also in good shape with no reported collisions. Partly cloudy tonight with a low of 15. Friday, mix of sun and cloud, a high of 28. Saturday, showers with a high of 22. And Sunday, a mix of sun and cloud with a chance of showers and a high of 25. 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

0: 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This is Steve Gregory. Well, you should have four songs on your MyFM Family Vacation Name That Tune playlist, including this one. Hopefully you're getting together, maybe even figuring them out as a family. 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And while you're sitting around together on the weekend, we would like for you to build your own weekend playlist. 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That might get you an extra $500.
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0: My FM, this is Steve Gregory on your Thursday. Now that the warm weather is upon us, we're being warned about leaving plastic bottles of water in the car for a few different reasons. First of all, it can act like a magnifying glass and produce enough heat to start a fire. They say the bottle can act like a lens that channels light through a high-powered beam, strong enough to burn your upholstery. Also, a breeding ground for bacteria, especially if you've taken a few sips. They say once it sits in the heat for a few hours, it can multiply and make you sick. And finally, heat can speed up the shed of microplastics, which can also contaminate your water. So if you're like me and you're used to leaving bottled water in the car, you may want to rethink it.
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4: The 401 remains problem-free. Eastbound and westbound traffic is steady between Kingston and Cornwall, and good conditions through Gananoque and Brockville. And the 416 is also clear. Partly cloudy tonight with a low of 15. Friday, mix of sun and cloud, a high of 28. Saturday, showers with a high of 22. And Sunday, a mix of sun and cloud with a chance of showers and a high of 25. 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
1: My FM, this is Steve Gregory. Knicks and Spurs get the night off tonight after last night's win. New York leads the series 1-0. They'll play tomorrow. Game 2 of the Stanley Cup Finals tonight. Knights and Hurricanes. Vegas leads the series 1-0. That game time is 8 o'clock. And also tonight, the CFL gets underway with their first of their 21-week season. Montreal will be in Hamilton. Game time is 7:30.
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4: You'll find a good drive along the 401. Traffic is moving well in both directions between Kingston and Cornwall, including through Gananoque and Brockville, and the 416 running smoothly with no collisions reported. Partly cloudy tonight with a low of 15. Friday, a mix of sun and cloud, a high of 28. Saturday, showers with a high of 22. And Sunday, a mix of sun and cloud with a chance of showers and a high of 25. 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

0: It's 6 o'clock. Here's what's happening in Gananoque and the Thousand Islands.
1: Partly cloudy tonight with a low of 14. Good evening, I'm Melissa Brush. The first ever neighborhood in Canada built by robotics was unveiled by Horizon Legacy on 4th Street in the town of Gananoque last Friday. MPP Steve Clark toured one of the units and was very pleased with how it turned out.
2: I was really, really impressed with the innovation. You know, labor's such a challenge in some markets to

0: this type of innovative construction that has such a wonderful architectural design, but also then adds a level of affordability.
1: Visitors were welcomed by representatives from Horizon Legacy with a barbecue lunch along with guided tours inside the units. A special ribbon-cutting ceremony took place to officially open the finished project. The Snowbird Alumni Association is worried about the coming pause of the CT-114 Tudor aircrafts. The federal government intends to oppose at the end of this year while they transition to the CT-157 Siskin II. Maryse Carmichael was the first woman to pilot and later command the Snowbird team, and she wants to see a gradual transition instead of an outright grounding. Carmichael says Canadians will lose an iconic institution and an awe-inspiring recruitment tool.
2: The 9 red and white jets will not be in Canadian skies for years, not inspiring young Canadians to join the military at a time where the military is short on personnel.
1: Carmichael said a Snowbird show she watched as a child inspired her military career. The association is calling on Canadians to write to their MPs. Yananoque Secondary School student Oliver Moorhead has committed to the men's soccer program at American International College. Moorhead will join the team this fall, continuing both his education and athletic career. School staff congratulated him on the accomplishment and wished him success at the next level. In MyFM Sports, Game 2 of the Stanley Cup Finals goes tonight in Raleigh as Carolina faces off with Vegas with the Golden Knights up 1-0 in the series. Sticking with the NHL, Tampa Bay head coach John Cooper is the NHL's top coach for 2025-2026. He was announced as the recipient of the Jack Adams Award on Wednesday. The Blue Jays face the Braves in Atlanta tonight in the MLB. The next time you're scrolling through your phone, visit GananoqueNow.ca and see what everyone is talking about. 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
7: A good drive continues along the 401. Traffic is moving well both ways between Kingston and Cornwall. Same through Gananoque and Brockville, and the 416 is problem free. Partly cloudy tonight with a low of 15. Friday, a mix of sun and cloud, a high of 28. Saturday, showers with a high of 22. And Sunday, a mix of sun and cloud with a chance of showers and a high of 25. 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
4: No delays along the 401. Traffic is steady in both directions between Kingston and Cornwall, including Gananoque and Brockville, and the 416 is also clear. Partly cloudy tonight with a low of 15. Friday, mix of sun and cloud, a high of 28. Saturday, showers with a high of 22. And Sunday, a mix of sun and cloud with a chance of showers and a high of 25. 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
5: The 401 is looking good. Traffic is moving steady eastbound and westbound between Kingston and Cornwall and through Gananoque and Brockville. The 416 is also problem-free with no collisions reported. Partly cloudy tonight with a low of 15. Friday, a mix of sun and cloud, a high of 28. Saturday, showers with a high of 22. And Sunday, a mix of sun and cloud with a chance of showers and a high of 25. 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Stay on time and up to date with 401 traffic and weather together tomorrow morning starting at 6.

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3: Here's Gananoque and the Thousand Islands 3-day forecast from the MyFM Weather Center. Tonight will be partly cloudy with a low of 14. Tomorrow, we can expect a mix of sun and clouds with a high of 27, and Saturday showers with a high of 22. I'm Melissa Brush with Gananoque and the Thousand Islands Breaking and Local News.

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